0: Yeah, that was a KO608U. Over.
1: Oscar 6, Oscar Alpha, Utah. Is that correct? KO6, Foxtrot, Quebec, Juliet.
0: Correct. It's Kilo Oscar 6, Oscar Alpha, Utah. And can you give me your call sign again, please?
1: Where is Kilo Oscar 6, Foxtrot, Quebec, Juliet? That's KO6 FQJ up here in Chico, California, saying hello to you down there in Morgan Hill.
0: Hi, good to talk to you. Sorry, I'm still working on remembering the call signs that some give to me. It's actually a lot more difficult than you think.
1: It honestly is. I'm still a baby ham myself. I'm going out for my general license here in a few months, but got my technician a couple of years ago and then just put it on the back burner. So you're actually probably still only single digits in my list of contacts here. Definitely going to do some DXing on HF once I get the license for it, but I'm still learning it. I'm still learning it as well. I always forget hotel and golf, but Kilo Oscar 6, Foxtrot, Quebec, Juliet.
0: Foxtrot, Julia, Quebec, correct? And, I mean, if you're still, I'm like a full-blown newborn. I only got my technician license about a week or two ago, so I've mostly been hitting this repeater from Morgan Hill up to the Loma Prieta location. So, yeah. Where'd you say you were transmitting from again?
1: I'm transmitting over here in Chico, California, so same state, just a little bit more, Central Valley. I don't know if that's more east than Morgan Hill. It's been a while, but, so I definitely know the Loma Prieta, and I definitely remember 89, so I think we got our technician licenses probably very close together, being Kilo Oscar 6 prefix. I got mine in August of 24 at DEF CON. Did a ham in a day. I'm thinking about doing the same thing for general, but I might just self-study ahead of that and pull things together. Not going to be ready for field day, of course, I just mainly hit repeaters as well. This is the first Sony keys or handheld up until about a week ago. I got an Anytone 25-watt, and I put that on a big for VHF and UHF. So a little bit more power. But been doing contact off and on. So anyway, I'm gonna reach you about 5:05.
0: Oh, very cool. You were breaking up near the end, so I can hear the last maybe 15 seconds or so. It was pretty muddy, but it's very cool. I didn't know the call signs you were given actually noted when you got them before. I didn't see that on my... Maybe I did. I didn't see that on the ARRL handbook. That's cool. Yeah. I'm enjoying it so far. You said you're running a 25-watt Chico? 25-watt, what was it again? Is it a mobile station or handheld? I'm guessing mobile, right?
1: Okay. this contact, if you don't mind, in QRZ, of course, it's not going to be a...

Unfortunately, all I heard out of all that you just said now was, I'm going to log this contact if you don't mind. Which I think you were asking my permission, and that's totally cool, I guess. no, sorry, I couldn't hear basically any of that. I don't know what variable changed where I can't hear you all of a sudden. And I'm not skilled enough to know whether that's on my end or if there's a transmission difference over where you're at. Real quick, I'm going to switch over to, I'm going to go get my handheld clicker and see if I can get some verticality on my antenna and see if that proves anything on my end. KO60 AU.

either Oscar 6, Oscar Alpha Uniform, phoning in for the station from Chico. Still there?

0: I'm hearing your attempt at transmission, but everything was super garbled.
1: Really changed any settings.

I wasn't able to confirm whether you're on a, if you have a stationary transmitter, I'm not sure what you would call that, like a mobile rig, or if you have a handheld. Did you change location you were transmitting from, or are you in a fixed location?

Unfortunately, I'm not hearing any transmission from you, so I'm not sure if you're out of range of a repeater or if some kind of environmental conditions changed. Also, coincidentally, I totally forgot what your call sign was, so... yeah, when you're able to hit this repeater back, I'd like to hear it again so I can log this call. 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
1: Previous stations, KO60AU, my area. How you doing?
0: I appreciate the comeback. K1BLU, Mobile, 25 north through New Mexico.
1: Oh, cool. I was went to New Mexico, Santa Fe, to propose to my wife. So, yeah, it's a very cool state. I'm transmitting from Morgan Hill, California, just south of the Bay Area.
0: Roger that. I'm originally from Long Beach area, California, but on a short vacation with family. Tonight, probably a little after midnight, we're going to pull into Colorado Springs, Colorado. So, on the road, Mobile, and came out here for the Insomniac Net and then realized, oh shoot, I'm an hour off.
1: Oh, yeah. You might be off. I think it's, 10 Pacific Standard Time, so what's the time difference? Like an hour or two? Yeah, I'll be on shortly.
0: Roger that. Yep, it's 10 o'clock here, but probably Pacific. So. Alrighty, well, have yourself a wonderful evening, and I'll be standing by listening, K1BLU.
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2: Very good, thank you, sir. Appreciate it.
0: Anytime I'm out here, glad to oblige.
2: What's your location, sir?
0: At the moment, I am 25 freeway, or Interstate 25 northbound, in going from Las Vegas, New Mexico, to Colorado Springs, Colorado.
2: Well, very good, sir. I appreciate it. I'm actually operating out of Yuma, Arizona here, so good deal.
0: Roger that. All right, well, be safe out there. K1BLU, on the side and mobile.
1: Hey, KL4HX, what's the temperature out there right now? Is it pretty nice or is it pretty hot?
2: I heard you calling me there, but your audio is quite low, sir. Try again.
1: Yeah, testing. KO, so, yeah, call up KL4HX. What's the temperature in Arizona right now? Over.
2: I think when I rolled into town, it was about 108, 109 degrees here in Yuma. Go ahead.
1: That is brutal. Oh, man. It's fluctuating in California between, when I was going southbound one time with my wife to LA, we were passing through one town, the 18 was broken, 112 degrees. That was rough.

0: Yeah, let me try that again. Sorry. I was transmitting from inside my house. Yeah, I was going to say 108. That's very hot. My wife and I were driving down to L.A. once with my Tahoe, and my AC was broken. It was like 112 degrees. That was agonizing. But, yeah, weather right now is it's pretty cool, like 60-something degrees right now. And still floating around kind of 80, 85 degrees lately. But, yeah.
1: Yeah, very good. Yeah, the beginning of that transmission was fantastic on the audio. You're still 40 over, and then you kind of faded out on the audio there. But it sounded like you said the temperature was about 68 where you're at. What's your location, sir?
0: Yeah, I'm transmitting from Morgan Hill, California, just south of San Jose. I'm hitting the Loma Prieta station here.
1: Very good. I got that one. San Jose. Very good. Yeah, you've got a great signal on this end over here. I wish that we had a little bit closer to 68 degrees. It's pretty darn hot for sure here, but you get acclimated to it, I guess, to a point.
0: I'd imagine. I'm sure the HVAC scene over there is booming, but very cool, yeah.
1: Yes, it is, for sure. Definitely a good trade to have here. However, I would imagine they get called every and when it's hotter than heck and everybody's AC goes down. But anyway, I'm going to jump off here, sir. You have a great evening, and thank you for the QSO. 73, KL4A checks, I'll be clear.
0: Sounds good, KL4A checks. Have a good one. I'm just going to monitor and listen for the Insomniac net. But yeah, have a good one. Kateo 60AU.

me to Southern California. I need a little help. Somebody that's possibly on Santiago doing a little work on that repeater. Do you hear me, and can you key it up and come back to me, please?

0: previous stations. This is KO60AU. I heard California, Peter, and Keen back to me, please. Transmission was clear. That's just what I remember you saying. What was your request? Over.
1: Okay, I see here on Loma. I'm looking for somebody in Southern California on the Santiago repeater. Doing some connection on the Santiago repeater in Southern California. So if I've got somebody in Southern California that can hear me on the Santiago repeater, could you come back to me, please?
0: Me, so I'll just go ahead and monitor. Over.

Yes, stand by there if you would be so kind. Once again, if somebody can hear me on the Santiago repeater in Southern California, please key it up and come back to me. Thanks so much. This is Terry, KG5IOK in Las Vegas, Nevada.

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I'll just stand by here and leave it connected in that fashion and see if it's working for somebody over there.

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Alpha Kilo 6 Bravo Lima, checking in on the ducting. I'm thinking that this is the Santa Ynez repeater. Is anybody monitoring?

0: You might be on the Santa Ynez repeater, but you are linked to the wind system, and there are people monitoring. K1BLU.
1: K1BLU, Alpha Kilo 6 Bravo Lima here. I was just, I'm going to get some note-taking materials here. Hold tight.
0: What was that last question?
1: Yeah, I was asking, what was the system that we're linked with on this repeater?
0: You are linked on the WIN system, the Western Intertie Network, winsystem.org.
1: Okay, fascinating. Okay, I was just checking in. I'm down here in Southern California in Idlewild, and I heard that ducting was working pretty good going north to south, and I thought I might see if I couldn't accidentally ping off one of the San Diego repeaters.

0: May have dropped out of the system, but I will try to get back to you. I heard you're down there in Idlewild. My home QTH is near Long Beach, but I am mobile at the moment.
1: Far out, yeah. I think this is the San Ynez repeater because there's a very long hang time on the squelch. And I remember noticing that when I was up there a while back. But greetings to you, and on the road to Long Beach. I'm here in my driveway at my home, trying to back it in, and talk to you at the same time, AK6BL.
0: Well, Long Beach area is the home QTH, but I'm actually on the road on vacation. Right now I am Interstate 25 northbound in New Mexico, heading up towards Colorado.
1: Well, far out. That's pretty cool. It's, I'll definitely look at the windsystem.org and see what this is all about. We operate a very small network of repeaters in our area called the MRN, Mountain N6MRN, at the Mountain Radio Network. And it's primarily for emergency services that we need because we occasionally get fires that are just crazy and other disastrous events that happen to us up here from time to time. Back to you.
0: Roger that. Yeah, the wind system Western Intertie is linked through IRLP and All-Star all around the world. On the website, it has a list of the permanently connected repeaters, and I'm actually coming in on an All-Star node because I'm mobile. Obviously, in the mountain range here, I barely have cell service, and I don't think there's a repeater in the area, at least. But, yeah, it's quite an interesting setup, so... Anyways, there's some road construction here. I better focus on my driving. K1BLU, clear on yours.
1: 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Thank you very much for the QSO and 73 to you and safe driving. AK6BL, we're going QRT. Good night.
0: And if you want to check in and hear what it's about, if you're still out there, I forgot to mention 10 p.m. Pacific time is the Insomniac TriviaNet host on the system. People check in from all around the world on that. 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K1BLU, back to driving.
1: Got it. Thank you. 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

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The net will convene wherever you hear my voice in approximately 2 minutes. 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

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Tonight, I have three trivia questions, each with three possible answers. After the questions are read, I'll call the regular roster, then I'll call for late check-ins, followed by guests and visitors to net, which will be in about 45 minutes. There's an automatic review at the bottom of the hour, and thereafter as required.

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This service is free, and you receive the questions and answers in your email inbox. After all the check-ins, I'll read the correct answers to the questions. We only have one rule here in the Insomniac Net, the net control's answers are always correct. Before you begin, is there an emergency traffic, announcements, or items of business for the net?

0: Hearing nothing, let's begin. Question 1. On this day in 2024, one of China's lunar probes returned with the first samples from the far side of the moon. Well, the first successful sample return mission on the moon was Apollo 11, which Soviet mission was the first robotic sample return mission to the moon? Is it A, Luna 16, B, Zond 6, or C, Luna 24? Question 2. In 1876, George Armstrong Custer made his last stand at the Battle of Little Bighorn with the 7th Cavalry. What territory was it in? Is it A, Montana Territory, B, Dakota Territory, or C, Idaho Territory? Question 3. The construction of the Hoover Dam, which was originally called Hoover Dam by Congress, renamed by the Roosevelt administration to Boulder Dam, and then renamed to Hoover Dam in 1947 by Congress, was authorized on this day in what year? Is it A, 1929, B, 1930, or C, 1931? I'm going to reset and reread the questions. Question 1. On this day in 2024, one of China's lunar probes returned with the first samples from the far side of the moon. Well, the first successful sample return mission on the moon was Apollo 11. Which Soviet mission was the first robotic sample return mission to the moon? Is it A, Luna 16, B, Zond 6, or C, Luna 24? Question 2. In 1876, George Armstrong Custer made his last stand at the Battle of Little Bighorn with the 7th Cavalry. What territory was it in? Is it A, Montana Territory, B, Dakota Territory, or C, Idaho Territory? Question 3. The construction of the Hoover Dam, which was originally called Hoover Dam by Congress, renamed by the Roosevelt administration to Boulder Dam, and then renamed to Hoover Dam in 1947, again, by Congress, was authorized on this day in what year? Is it A, 1929, B, 1930, or C, 1931? As always, we're going to start with our lead net controller and system operator, Stephen Houston, in 5BUA.
1: Good evening, Ian, and thank you for calling the net tonight. This is Stephen Houston, N5ZUA, and I was only alive for one of these, and I don't remember it. So let's try Flying Angels and see what happens. Thanks.
0: Well, thanks for being out there tonight. I have you down with Flying Angels. Next on my list is Ryan in Lakewood, California, 1BLU.
2: Good evening, Ian and the Net. This is Ryan, K1BLU. Sorry about that. My radio's acting up a little bit. I'll follow suit with Steve, Triple Alphas. Thanks for doing the Net. Back to you.
1: Yeehaw. Woohoo.
0: Well, I got you checked in tonight with Flying Angels. Moving on to Robert in Katy, Texas, KI5AOK.
3: Hey, good morning, Ian. Good morning, good afternoon, good evening to all you insomniacs out there. This is Robert, KI5AOK. And just a programming note, well, not really a programming note of sorts. If you all are interested in the, I know I talked about quite a bit about the BBC4 shutdown. Long-wave shutdown, and that happens actually this Saturday at 0100 UTC, which is going to be about 5 p.m. Pacific time. So if you want to catch that, if you're kind of a nerd like me and like to listen to ham to shortwave like that, by all means, that's the time it'll happen. If not, no problem. Just try and throw it out there. Anyways, for tonight, I'm going to go with Alpha Alpha Alpha. That's Alpha Alpha Alpha. Thank you, Ian, for doing the net tonight. For everyone else out there, you have a great rest of your week. Good weekend coming up. Good golf contest, whatever makes you happy, and I'll see you on Monday. It's Robert, KI5, AOK.
0: Well, thanks for being out there tonight, and thanks for the information. I have you down with Alpha Alpha Alpha. Moving on to Teresa in College Station, KE5 in UX.
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0: Well, you checked in tonight with triple alpha. Moving on to Bob in Granite Falls, Washington, K6 IPE.
5: Hey, Ian, it's Bob, K6 IPE. I don't know any different, but I'm going to say something different anyway, just for fun. Charlie Alpha Alpha, CAA. Let's see if it gets me any closer or farther. 63 K6. Have fun.
0: Well, it's great hearing you out there tonight. I've been on with Charlie Alpha Alpha. Moving on to Russell and Linda in Cape Creek, Arizona, AFCQ and K6 LBL.

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1: Good morning, Ian, and everyone on the net. Yeah, why be different? Flying Angels, thanks for doing the net in 7, FGP.
0: Well, thanks for being out there tonight. I get on with Flying Angels. Next is Terry in Las Vegas, KG5, IOK.
2: Good evening, Ian. This is Terry, KG5, IOK. Well, I'm really not sure. I better not change it. Let's go with Flying Angels. Back to you, sir. Have a good night.
0: I'll have you check in tonight with the early trend, Flying Angels. Next is Brian in Mountain View, K6, CVR.

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1: Good evening, everybody. Lil Al here in 6 MOT, and I'm going to go with Flying Angels. Alpha, Alpha, Alpha. 7-3, thanks for doing the net.
0: Well, have you checked in tonight with Flying Alpha? Thanks for being out there. Moving on to Jane Jenny in Sealy, Texas, W9JY and N9OEL.

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1: Good evening, all you Insomniacs. Tonight I'll take Alpha, Bravo, Alpha. Rita will take the same. Thanks for doing the net. KF7TBT and WOV. Bye.
0: Well, it's great hearing you out there tonight. I have both y'all down with Alpha, Bravo, Alpha. Moving on to Greg in San Diego, KM6QQO.
2: 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I'll go with Charlie, Alpha, Bravo. Thanks for joining the net, KM6QQO.
0: Well, have you checked in tonight with Charlie Alpha Bravo? Moving on to Ben and Merced, W6TCD.

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1: Hello, UNF. This is Daryl, Kilo 6 Romeo, Quebec, and I'll go with the Flying Alphas. Have a good night.
0: Thanks for being out there tonight. I'll be on with Flying Alpha. Moving on to Bruce in Raking Canyon, KM6 ZB0 Contra Chihuahuas.
2: Ian, this is Bruce in beautiful downtown Chihuahua land, and I'm going to go former Insomniac Net Silent Key person. I'm going to go with Flying Owl tonight. Back to you, Kilo Mike 6 ZB Unicorn Chihuahua. Thank you for doing the net.
0: Well, have you checked in tonight with Flying Owl, AAA? Next is Tony in Oakland, W6TL.
3: Good evening, Ian. Tony with 6 Tang River in Oakland. I'm also going to go with Flying Angels, Triple Alphas. Thank you.
0: Well, have you checked in tonight with Triple Alpha? Moving on to Chris and Pinole, W1MER.
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0: I'll be checked in tonight with AAA. Moving on to Jeremy and Candace in Albany, Oregon, K7VFO and KA7NDI.
5: 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Tonight, Candace and I are going to go with Flying Angels, Alpha, Alpha, Alpha. Thank you for running the net tonight. 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
0: Thanks for being out there tonight. I have both y'all down with Flying Alpha. Moving on to Alvin in Houston, Texas, KG5EGD.
6: 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I'm going to go with the Flying Angels.
0: Well, have you checked in tonight with Flying Angels? Moving on to Bill in Dallas, W5JAZ.

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1: Hey, Sleeping Alana. We're going to go with Charlie Alpha Bravo tonight. Thank you very much for hosting, sir. N73N7WNF.
0: Well, it's great hearing you out there tonight. I both y'all down with Charlie Alpha Bravo. Next is Mike in San Diego, KN6MIK.

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1: Well, good evening, Ian. Steve here in Bakersfield, and good trivia. That's the way it should be. Good trivia, Ian. But anyway, I don't know. But I'll take a guess at Bravo, Bravo, Alpha, BBA, KB6WR.
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2: 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This is Fred, Whiskey 6 Fox Romeo Charlie. I think tonight my answers are going to be Alpha, Alpha, Bravo, W6FRC. Back to you, Ian.
0: Well, have you checked in tonight with Alpha Alpha Bravo? 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

0: Moving on to Jack in San Diego, KJ6YAO.
1: Good evening, Ian. Jack here. I'm going to AAA baseball locations tonight. We have Charlotte, Buffalo, and Albuquerque. Charlie Bravo Alpha, KJ6YAO. Back to you, Ian.
0: Thanks for being out there tonight. I'll be down with Charlotte, Buffalo, and Albuquerque, CBA. Moving on to Bud in San Clemente, KI6JIP.

0: Good evening, Ian and the Net. This is Robert, KO6NET, and my answers for tonight are Flying A's. Flying Angels. Thanks for doing the Net, Ian. Back to you.
1: Well, it's good hearing you out there tonight. I'll be down with some Flying Angels. Moving on to Garden Grove, W6AXM.

0: Thank you, Winchester members, for supporting us for Peter Network and keeping us now on the air. I'm going to move on to the regular list, starting with Dave in Wilmington, Ohio, KF8EXA.
1: Hi, Ian. Thanks for doing the net this evening here. Tonight, I'm going to go with, I think it's still the trend, the flying A's, so Alpha, Alpha, Alpha. Thanks for doing the net. Sending through to you and all the insomniacs out there. Back to you.
0: It's great hearing you out there tonight. I'll be down with Flying Alpha. Moving on to Ray in Berea, Kentucky, KK4QPB.

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1: Good evening, Ian. This is K3 NBC. 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
0: Are you checked in tonight with Alpha, Alpha, Alpha? 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

0: Wrong microphone. I wasn't even born then. Flying aardvarks.
1: Coming out there tonight, I'd be down with some flying aardvarks. This is AE580 moving on to Dave in Phoenix, Arizona, WA7DGY.

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1: Good evening, and thanks for doing that tonight. I think this evening I want to point out that you should always acknowledge anchovies. $73 and back to net. This is AI7GA.
0: Well, thanks for pointing out the fact that we always need to acknowledge anchovies, AAA. Next is Susan in Tempe, Arizona, AI7SE.
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0: Bravo. And Lynn says she wanted to go with Bravo, Charlie, Alpha. Thanks a lot for doing the net tonight. Really appreciate it. 73s, everybody, and back to you, Ian.
1: Well, thanks for being out there tonight. I have you down with Bravo Alpha Bravo and Lynn down with Bravo Charlie Alpha. Moving on to Santos in Las Vegas, KJ7 ETU.

0: 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Next on my list is Fred in Napa, California, KE6FVX.
1: Being Ian on the net, please give me AAB tonight. Thank you, KE6FVX.
0: Thanks for being out there tonight. Are you down with Alpha Alpha Bravo? Moving on to Charleston, Weaverville, California, KN6TTG.
2: Thanks, Ian, for conducting the net tonight. Yeah, I'm going to go with that Alpha Alpha Alpha. So I guess that's the trend, KN6TTG. Shubha Sattva here in Weaverville. 7-3.
0: 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Moving on to Peter in Santa Cruz, KE6RAX.
3: Good evening. Thanks for doing the net tonight. Hope everybody is out there safe and dry and getting ready for summer field day. And I'm thinking of the 3 5-gallon buckets of anchovies I have. KE6RAX.
0: Well, it's great hanging out there tonight, and like you, I'm getting ready for done with 3 5-gallon buckets of anchovies. Next is Ruben in Turlock, California, KK6IMI.
4: Hey, good evening to you there, Ian. Hello to everybody on the net. KK6IMI here, Turlock, California. Oh, man, I guess we'll go in for all the apples this evening. Ian, and back to you, sir. Great hearing you in there. KK6IMI.
0: I'll have you down tonight with all apples, AAA. Next is John in San Pablo, California, KO6FCY.

Next on my list, this is AE5AE. It's Thermos Passy Hour. I'm going to do a quick reread. Question 1. On this day in 2024, one of China's lunar probes returned with the first samples from the far side of the moon. While the first successful sample return mission on the moon was Apollo 11, which Soviet mission was the first robotic sample return mission to the moon? Is it A?

Luna 16, B, Zond 6, or C, Luna 24? Question 2. In 1876, George Armstrong Custer made his last stand at the Battle of the Little Bighorn with the 7th Cavalry. What territory was it in? Is it A, Montana Territory, B, Dakota Territory, or C, Idaho Territory? Question 3. The construction of the Hoover Dam, which was originally called the Hoover Dam by Congress, renamed by the Roosevelt administration to Boulder Dam, and then renamed again to Hoover Dam in 1947 by Congress, was authorized on this day, but in what year? Is it A, 1929, B, 1930, or C, 1931? I'm going to pick up where we left off with Rick and Fresno, KM6, AME.

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0: Well, it's great hanging out there tonight. I'd be down with one Amaretto and two Alabama Slammers, AAA. Next is Joe in Santa Monica, KD4, STN.

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1: Good evening, Ian. This is Casey and 6EK. My answers are Flying Angels, 888. Thank you and back to you.
0: Have you checked in tonight with Flying Angels? Moving on to Truck in Rancho Cucamonga, California, KF6GEN.

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1: Good evening, Ian. This is Patrick, KI7LAG. Tonight my answer will be Alpha, Alpha, Alpha. You have a good evening. KI7LAG, back to that.
0: Thanks for being out there tonight. I'll be on with Alpha, Alpha, Alpha. Next on my list is Grant in Portland, Oregon, KJ7WKX.

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1: Well, good evening, Ian. This is Ralph Williams, coach with AAA.
0: Well, thanks for being out there tonight, Avion, with AAA. Next is Richard in Albany, Oregon, in W7OR.
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0: Well, thanks for being out there tonight, Avion, with Flying Apples. 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
0: I have you checked in tonight with Alpha, Alpha, Alpha. Moving on to Mike in Kelso, Washington, KV6 Downhill Racer.
4: Good evening, Ian, and everybody on the net. Excuse me, this is KV6 Downhill Racer. And I'm going to go with the Anchovy Association of America. Thanks for doing the net.
0: Thanks for being out there tonight. I have you checked in with the Anchovy Association of America, AAA. Next is Sinead in Vancouver, Canada, VA7SCJ.
5: 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I'm going to go with the trend, straight A's, Alpha, Alpha, Alpha. Thank you so much again. 7-3 to you and everyone on net.
0: Thanks for being out there tonight, and I'll be down with AAA. Next is Robert in Sydney, Australia, VK2DY.
6: So good afternoon. This is Robert, VK2DY. Flying Angels, please. Thank you very much.
0: Well, you checked in tonight with Flying Angels. Moving on to Sean in Gisborne, New Zealand, ZL2STP.

next on my list, I'm going to move on to our previous week's new check-ins. First is Eric in San Jose, California, KO6 in US,

This is 8580. Before I move on to late myths and visitors, I'm going to quick read. Question 1. On this day in 2024, one of China's lunar probes returned with the first samples from the far side of the moon. Well, the first successful sample return mission on the moon was Apollo 11. Which Soviet mission was the first robotic sample return mission to the moon? Is it A, Luna 16, B, Zond 6, or C, Luna 24? Question 2. In 1876, George Armstrong Custer made his last stand at the Battle of Little Bighorn with the 7th Cavalry. What territory was it in? Is it A, Montana Territory, B, Dakota Territory, or C, Idaho Territory? Question 3. The construction of the Hoover Dam, which was originally called Hoover Dam by Congress, renamed by the Roosevelt administration to Boulder Dam, and then renamed again to Hoover Dam in 1947 by Congress, was authorized on this day in what year? Is it A, 1929, B, 1930, or C? As always, we're going to start with Blaine Miss from the NET controllers, system operators, and WIN system members. Go ahead and give me the suffix of a call sign twice, slowly and phonetically.

0: Hearing nothing, I'm going to open up to the regular list as well. I'm going to give me the suffix of her call sign twice, slowly and phonetically.
1: Delta Golf Yankee, Delta Golf Yankee.

0: Okay, hearing one station, that was Dave in Phoenix, WA7DGY.
1: This is WA7DGY. I want to go with Flying Angels. Flying Angels.
0: Thanks for being out there tonight. Are you down with some Flying Angels? Next on my list, next I'm going to move on to guests and visitors who would like to check in. Only guests and visitors at this time. Please say the suffix or call sign twice, slowly and phonetically. For example, my call sign is Alpha Echo 5 India Delta, so I'd say India Delta, India Delta. Go ahead.
2: Mike, Mike, November. Mike, Mike, November.

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1: Yes, KO6, MMN here, Ed in San Jose. I'm going to have to say Alpha, Alpha, Alpha, Triple Alpha. Back to you, Ed, KO6, MMN.
0: Thanks for being out there tonight. I'll be down with Triple Alpha. And if you check in against me next week, you add back to my regular list. With that, I'm going to put the call for anyone from anywhere to check in tonight's Insomniac Trivia Net. Got to give me the stuff as your call time twice, slowly and phonetically.
2: Hello, Sierra.
3: Mike, Juliet, Mike. Mike, Juliet, Mike.

0: Okay, there was two stations there. First one I caught was Tyler in Port Orange, California, KO6 MJM.
1: KO6 MJM, Tyler, and I will, I think I'll take flying A's as well today. Alpha, Alpha, Alpha. Thank you, and good night.
0: Well, thanks for being out there tonight. I've been with Flying Angels. The other station I heard was ending in Sierra. Didn't catch the full call sign, so could you give me that one more time?
2: Jennifer?
0: Okay, I have Jennifer in Lakewood, California, KO6 NES.
2: This is KO6 November Echo Sierra, and I'll go with those Flying Angels this evening. Great questions. Take care, everyone. 7-3.
0: Well, thanks for checking in tonight. I'll be down with some Flying Angels. With that, we'll put the final call for anyone from anywhere to check in tonight's Insomnia Trivia Net. Going to give me the suffix of a call sign twice, slowly and phonetically.
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1: Good evening, this is Yay Long Beach, W6YMJ. Yeah, I'm going to do all alphas. Thank you, have a good night. Bye.
0: Well, you checked in tonight with all alphas. Thanks for being out there. With that, I'm going to go and close the net and see what we did tonight. Tonight we had 59 check-ins with 41 triple winners, 5 double winners, 9 single winners, 8 odd owls, and 1 check-in without answers. Tonight's correct answers were alpha, alpha, alpha. At this time, all those who can control their notes, some time to do so. I'll be back in about 10 seconds with tonight's questions and answers.

This is AE5ID. Again, tonight's answers were Alpha, Alpha, Alpha. Question 1. On this day in 2024, one of China's lunar probes returned with the first samples from the far side of the moon. While the first successful sample return mission on the moon was Apollo 11, which Soviet mission was the first robotic sample return mission to the moon? Correct answer was A, Luna 16. Landed on the moon on September 20th, 1970, and then returned on September 21st, containing a sample of 101 grams. Question 2. In 1876, George Armstrong Custer made his last stand at the Battle of the Little Bighorn with the 7th Cavalry. What territory was it in? Correct answer was A, Montana Territory. The battle was fought against the Northern Plains Indians, led by Sitting Bull. Question 3. The construction of the Hoover Dam, which was originally called the Hoover Dam by Congress, renamed by the Roosevelt administration to Boulder Dam, and then renamed to Hoover Dam in 1947 by Congress, was authorized on this day in what year? Correct answer was A, 1929. It was authorized in 1929, and then construction was between 1931 and 1936. At this time, I'd like to say thanks to everyone who checked in tonight, and to those in the background keeping that functioning. This is Ian, AE5ID from Little Elm, Texas. It is now 10:52 p.m., closing the net and returning all frequencies to Norman undirected amateur use. Good night and 7-3, everyone.

0: I appreciate the comeback. Is that better? K1BLU.
1: Absolutely. Go ahead.
0: Thank you much. I was wondering if Teresa, KE5MUX, was still out here on the channel listening.
1: She's on a different repeater. I saw her disconnect earlier, though, with her usual connection, put it that way.
0: Got it. Understood. Okay. I was going to mention I have been mobile since midnight last night, and all my logs are at APRS. I know she's a kind of an APRS nut, so check and see where I've traveled. I'm currently I-25 north, just entered Colorado, so... All right, I will be back to my driving. Thanks for the comeback, K1BLU.
1: Okay. Yeah, I've made that run many times. Went by Santa Fe a little while ago. Well, a while ago. Now you're heading to Pueblo, and I heard you said you were trying to make Colorado Springs tonight. I used to stay at Larkspur right there. There's an RV park with cabins. Just north of Colorado Springs. All right, take care. Be safe. KG5IOK.
0: Ah, yes, sir. The Jellystone RV Park. We're actually staying in Mount Hill, the one just the other side. I've got trailer in tow. We left Long Beach at midnight Thursday morning, so it's been a straight-through drive-through to try and make it here with multiple stops. There's five people in the cab of the truck and two dogs in the bed and the trailer in tow. So, been a long trip. Can't wait to get there, set up, and get some sleep. K1BLU.
1: Yeah, you're pulling them late. All right, like I said, be safe. Don't try to rush it after you're running that long at one time. Just need to watch yourself. I know I've done the same thing. When I was younger, I'd go 1,000 miles a day. I did over 1,000 miles a day. But as I've gotten older, I cut it back to 865. I used to run Houston to Deming, New Mexico. And now I'm retired. I don't have to do that anymore. All right, take care. Catch you later.
0: Yeah, will do. I'm not quite at your age, not retired yet, but yeah, limited time, Friday, Saturday, Sunday, driving out Thursday and driving home Monday. That's why I got to get

0: KK5UP.
1: KK5UP.
0: What's up? Just Don's been cracking in all morning and some other guy. Don's in there right now looking for you.
1: He's looking for me?
0: Again, he was breaking in, saying good morning to you.
1: Oh, hang on. Let me go make an appearance and say good morning.
0: Copy.

0: Oh, man. Sorry about that. I'm back. KK5UK.
1: He hasn't shut up. And there was another guy that was barely making it out there trying to break into me and Scott all morning.
2: Hey guys, KK6UK.
0: Well, the wife on the telephone always works.
1: Someone else out there. What was that?
0: I said the wife on the telephone always works.
1: Copy that. Oh, yeah. There was another station out there that was saying something.
2: KK6ULC, Mike in Eagle, California, is monitoring. How you guys doing?

0: Doing pretty good here. Name's Dave, Houston, Texas, KK5UP.
1: I'm Al here in Monterey, California. Dave and I usually talk every morning while he's on his way to work.
0: Your audio was real low, Al. Couldn't hear you.
1: Sorry about that. My head was hanging down low. I was just saying that we talk every morning while you're on your way to work.

0: What was your call sign again, and what was your location?
1: KQ6ULC, Kilo Kilo 6, Uniform Lima Charlie, Mike in Needles, California, up by the river.
0: Okay. Cool. KK6UL. Yeah, I'm waiting. Waiting for the technician calls to get here in Texas on the fives. I'm waiting for Kilo Kilo 5 Uniform Papa Papa. That's one more than my call sign.
1: In Texas, KK5UP. Dave, where in Texas are you?
0: Houston. I'm in Houston.
1: Friend that lives in White House, Texas. He's Pete, N5ZOW. He's the one who made my IROP note for me.
0: I should know where that's at. That's very familiar. I just can't picture it right off the top of my head. I should know where that's at.
1: That makes a really good node. It's called a companion node, and a fire IRLP. And I happened on to another node. It's called a clear node. But it needs some work, so I'm going to pack it up and send it back to Pete and have him fix it for me.

0: Oh, okay. Well, good luck with that. Hope everything works out for you.
1: Part came loose. There's a connector that hooks to the power. It also fell out. And then there's also the connector that holds the card, the little tiny card, that came apart too. And this is too small for me to work on. I'm too old. Don't have the patience to do that, so I'll send it to Pete, and he'll fix it. He won't charge me too much, I don't think.

0: I guess I'll come back in now. Dave, you still there?
1: Roger, still here. No problem. Anyway, I've got no thunderstorms this weekend here, so I'm going to stand my antenna up.
0: Nice. Maybe we can make some contact tomorrow.
1: Yeah, we can certainly give it a try. AT&T had to get in my backyard yesterday. They're running fiber cable, and the box for the neighborhood, four houses in my backyard for some reason. How I got lucky with that, I'll never know, but anyway. Anyway, the wife said, oh, this guy's a fellow ham, too. And he went on to elaborate that he let his license expire 30 years ago and just now studying to get him back. So he's not really a fellow ham, anyway.
0: All right, he's, he 30 years ago. What was he, a technician, a general?
1: Oh, I don't think he said. She didn't say anything about it. He was talking to the wife, not me, so. But anyway, he recognized the antennas, and, oh, yeah, this guy's a ham radio operator, too. And she asked, well, are you? And I said, oh, no, I let my license expire 30 years ago. I'm studying to get back into it. She said, oh, okay, well, good luck.
0: Boy, once you take those tests, pass them, it's good to keep them, you know, keep them up. All you got to do is renew. You don't got to retest.
1: Yeah, it's not like you got to do it every year, man. It's every 10 years, Lord. I mean, why would you let your license expire? That's crazy. Especially back then, everything was free. I think it's $30 now or something like that.
0: Like $40. And it's, you don't got to test. You just renew, do the paperwork, pay the fee, and there you go. You're done.

0: So, it's Friday. I can't wait for this day to be over.
1: Yeah, you and me both, man. I'm tired of the heat. I'm sure you're tired of the cold. Yeah.
0: I am. It's chilly. It's always wind blowing and everything, you know. So I always got to wear a jacket at work all day long. Yeah. I want to say you get used to it, but you really don't.
1: Well, I feel sorry for you, man, having to wear a jacket all day. That would be absolutely terrible to have to wear a jacket to work. That would be awesome. I feel for you.
0: I have this one jacket that has heaters in it. I put a little battery pack in it. It keeps me nice and toasty.

0: Yeah, I bought the wife a like Long Johns with heaters in them, and last winter time. Did you charge my batteries? Are my batteries charged? I need my batteries charged. Charge my batteries. That's all I heard.
1: All you gotta do is plug them in. There you go, honey. Just plug it in.
0: Yeah, what's really funny, they were my batteries. They were actually phone charger batteries, backup batteries for phone charging. And they worked perfect in that suit, so I gave them two of them.
1: Cool. That'll work. That works out. Yeah, mine has a couple settings, but you put it on high, it gets way too hot.

0: There's a guy driving down the street the opposite direction, no lights on this dark street, and somebody's going to get him.
1: Oh, yeah. Oh, boy. So what do you got going on today? Oh, yeah, I'm trying to get, listen to this, the mechanic called about the tractor. $6,000 to get it fixed, all kinds of stuff. And now, we got to tear apart. We got to get this thing going. We need to get the approval. And I'm, like, trying to get an approval from my boss, and they're just kind of like, they're taking their time on it. Oh, man, it's something else.
0: I had a little engine snafu here, too. We've been working on this Kubota, on this double-drum asphalt roller, a little one. It's got a three-cylinder diesel engine in it. And anyway, the mechanic was doing the work on it, and the injection pump got messed up on it, so we had to replace it. Fortunately, it's not a timed pump or anything. You don't have to worry about timing. But anyway, he tore it all apart, and I guess when he got the front cover off of it and got the pumps off, he must have turned one of the gears by accident and didn't remember he did it. So that screwed the timing up, cam timing. And sure enough, he tried to start it, and it was smoking real bad and chugging dies and all this. And he figured out two of the cylinders weren't firing. Pulled the valve cover back off of it, pulled the intake push rods out of it, and they were all bent. So that tells me it had piston slap hitting the valves. And sure enough, timing was off on it. So we got that corrected yesterday. So that should be the last on it. We'll start it today and be done with it.
1: Wow. Simple little... Oops, you know what I mean? It messed the whole thing up.

0: Well, fortunately, the first time it bent to push rods, I bought all new ones for it, and we didn't know if that happened before because we never had it running yet. We had to do all this because the injection pump was messed up. We never had it running, so that's when he cranked it and didn't realize that the timing got bumped. So anyway, but we got it retimed, and it should be good to go.
1: So the rod could have been bent from before, right?
0: No, they weren't bent from before. After we got the injection pump fixed, he forgot that he turned one of the gears by accident. The actual cam gear is the one that got turned, and he forgot about it. So we put it back together and tried to start it, and it was running real bad, and we pulled the valve cover back off of it, and sure enough, three more bent push rods. So needless to say, but we got it right.
1: Good. I'm sure you'll get it running today. McDonald's today?
0: Oh, no, that was yesterday, man. I'm light today. I'm just going to have one of my little oatmeal cakes and a cup of coffee, and I'll be done for the day.
1: I get my little oatmeal cup I get from Walmart. My oatmeal cup, and I ain't that at my desk in the morning. Piece of toast here in the morning, too, before I go to work.
0: KK5UP. Anyway, on this engine, when he opened it up the second time and pulled them push rods out, I said, that's a timing issue, man. You need to check the timing on it. So he looked at me, well, yeah, I guess I did, huh? Yep, you did. Trust me, I know I'm right. It's the timing.

0: Well, at least it was an easy fix, though, you know what I mean?
1: Not really an easy fix. I mean, easy diagnosis, actual easy adjustment, but you got to pull the cooling system, the radiator off of it, pull the front of the engine off, pull the injection pump timing or injection pump out. There's a lot of work to it. Many, many, many, many bolts.
0: Oh, yeah, that's what I meant. Easy diagnosis. You figured out what was wrong with it really quick and easy.
2: 5UP1 engine, is it?
1: It's a three-cylinder Kubota engine.
2: 2-4. What are you, tractor?
1: I didn't hear what you said.

6UL Sunni, and I know that KK5UP is Dave is out there in Texas, but the guy in Monterey, what's your call sign? What's your name? This is ULC Mike.

0: Hey, Al, I'm going to go ahead and go in here and go to work, man. I'll catch up with you later. We'll be in contact tomorrow and see if we can do some HF stuff. KK5UP73.
1: Copy, I just sat down. All right, talk to you later. And 6MOT, Alan Monterey, 73.

0: KN6KXM, San Jose Mobile. Hey, good morning, Johnny, and happy Friday to you, buddy. Hope you're having a nice morning.
1: Yeah, so far so good. Let's see, I woke up. Very important, but yeah. It'll be a little cooler this weekend down here by a few degrees. I guess the storm up to the north is causing our temperatures to drop down a little bit over the weekend.
0: Well, good deal, Johnny. Yeah, it's about 60 up here right now. A little partly cloudy, but it looks like it's going to be a nice day. And I'm just about to pull into the gas station here and get some diesel. So I'll say 7-3. You got a bit of white noise on your signal this morning, but I did copy you. And thanks for saying hello and good morning. 7-3, have a nice day. KN6KXM.
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0: Hey Pedro, good morning. How you doing?
2: Hey, just listening to the guys on DJ and get ready for the net in 25 minutes.
0: Good deal. Are you going to go help them set up today for field day?
2: No, man, I'll be there probably working the greeters desk tomorrow.
0: Oh, all right. Well, my plan is to, I should be off work by 3 and then stop by there. So I don't know if you're going to be there in the afternoon, but hopefully I could be there by about 4, maybe a little earlier. We'll see how things go, but maybe we'll get a chance to see you tomorrow.
2: Hey, Roger, on that, yeah, we'll play it by ear. I'm just hoping the weather is, pleasant.
0: Well, that'll be a nice weekend for field day. Anyway, hey, I'm just pulling up to the pump here, and I got to jump out. So have a nice day, Peter. KN6KXM. 7-3, buddy.
2: Okay, Roger on that. Have a good day. Be safe. KE6RAX.
1: Happy Friday, Peter. KB6RAX.
2: You too. Have a good day, Johnny.
1: I'll catch up with you later. 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
1: Good morning, Peter. Hope you're having a good day, W7BMW.
0: Well, so far the sun is beating through the trees. It's about 54, supposed to get up to about 72. So this is the first time I've seen the sun in about a week. So it should be a nice Friday, and hopefully it'll be pleasant all weekend for the people at Field Day. We're not expecting any rain, and we're not expecting any heat waves.
1: Well, yesterday it was really cloudy here all day, and thought we'd really get some rain. We got a couple of drops, and that was it. But it's 64 here, going to 91 today. They say we're going to possibly get 3/100ths of an inch rain, which isn't much, that's for sure. But, yeah, I've been down the barn and taking care of the goats, and I mean, it's a real nice morning out. It's actually just lovely.
0: Well, that's good. I heard, I talked to Rusty this morning. We talked to Johnny. So, you know, hopefully this whole weekend should be nice.
1: That'll be great for the Field Day folks, especially the ones that stay up all night on Friday night, I mean Saturday night.
0: Yeah, especially if it stays a little bit warm, otherwise it can get, you know, it's been staying up in the mid-50s, so it should be comfortable.
1: It was real comfortable this morning. I went down the barn in my shorts. Normally I wear jeans down there or something, you know, when it's a little bit. But no, it's a beautiful day starting out. Sun was up real early too, boy, I'll tell you that.
0: Well, that's good. It's better than having storms. I don't know. They were having, a lot of rain up in Seattle, and they were hoping for nice weather, you know, for the weekend. But Europe, I guess, is getting a little bit on the hot side. And they were saying, you know, in Paris, you know, that they have a lot of houses with metal roofs. And those roofs get really warm.
1: Yeah, well, that and they, for the most part, don't have air conditioning. Yeah, that's a United States thing, and they don't have air conditioning over there. And I understand it got up over 110 degrees, and people were out in the community fountains and whatnot splashing water up on themselves and trying to stay cool.
0: Yeah, I have it pretty rough. I know when I travel, you know, most of the big tourist hotels all have air conditioning. But I know when I went on one trip, you know, we're in Italy and we were there like in October, and they turned the air conditioning off, you know, because summer, they considered summer was over, and you know, they try to cut back on the electric bill. So the windows were sealed and the air conditioning was off. It was a little uncomfortable. KE6RAX.
1: I'm sure the commercial buildings have air conditioning in them, but yeah, the private homes really lack that, and people are really suffering. So and I know it's supposed to be, they were saying this morning on the news, it's supposed to be another really hot day over there. So hope they get some relief. But that's about it from here. I'm taking the three-quarter ton truck in this morning and get the front end aligned, or at least checked, and rotated the tires. And there was a little bit of wear on the outside of the tire on the edge, and so I want to get that checked before it ruins the set of tires.
0: Yeah, roger on that. I know I put new tires on once. And, you know, I usually try to get the front end checked once a year. And when I got it, I put new tires on. It didn't bother, having the front end checked, and I wore those tires out. In about 6 months, I had to buy another set. I was really unhappy about that. That's where preventive maintenance is important.
1: The trucks don't get out of alignment too easily, which is really nice. And I always, after we get a new set of tires, get the front end checked just to make sure that the alignment's good. W7BNW.
0: KE6RAX, have a good day, Brian.
1: Hey, Peter. Yeah, and the internet's still out down in Santiago on Santiago Peak. And so there's no connectivity to Southern California through Santiago. Okay, so later, Peter. Have a great day. 73W7BNW.
2: 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Overheard you gentlemen talking, and I just want to say hi.
3: Yeah, Brian, I don't know if you copy the KE6FP.
1: Hey, Johnny, I can barely pick you up. Just want to let you know, Santiago, all the repeaters up there, there's no internet.
3: Okay, Brian, I appreciate it. KB6FDE clear. Thank you.
1: Johnny, have a good day. And Ruben, I heard you call in there. W7BNW.
2: If I do connect to a repeater, it'll be on Palomar Mountain. But this is transmitting to All Star. Copy?
1: Ruben, I see on the monitor that you're got your node cranked up there. And you're a lot better on your node than you are trying to get to it into Palomar. In fact, Palomar was down this morning. Internet issues up there, too.
2: Let me repeat, my initial transmission was through my clear node, through All-Star, so I wasn't connecting to a repeater in Palomar. I just mentioned that on my home QTH, that's how I connect to the wind system, but 100% since my first transmission is through All-Star. Copy, sir?
1: Ruben, I see that you've got 53748. Up and working this morning, transmitting through that. I understand that.
2: We're all in the same boat. So any of you gentlemen participating on the event tomorrow, or you're passing?
1: Sorry, you broke up, Ruben. What was that?
2: And participating on field day this weekend, or are you going to pass field day? That's the question.
1: I'm going to pass on field day. I don't participate in that. The local club here has got a reservation up on top of the mountain to set up there, but I don't know, because of the fire danger and whatnot, whether they're going to let them set up there in the National Forest.
2: Copy that. And unfortunately, I activate on Sunday morning at 2 a.m. to 11 a.m. That's the time that I activate, and I run 160 to 6 meters. All the bands. I start at 160 and to 40 until 7 a.m., and then from 7 a.m., 20 to 6, and with WSJTX. I've never connected with the wind system. Most probably, they're on Saturday, probably in the afternoon and early evening, and they might have not due Sundays too on the people that's on top of the mountain here in San Diego County.
1: I thought for field day you weren't supposed to use repeaters and systems like that for field day.
2: Sir, yeah, I understand that. I wasn't mentioning repeaters. What I said was the group that you have up in the mountain in San Diego County, in the last 4 or 5 field days that I did, I've never encountered them on HF on 160 to 6. I don't usually have time to operate on 2 and 70 during that time because I concentrate on HF a lot. But I was just mentioning that I haven't logged any wind system group on my log. That's all. Back to you, sir.
1: Well, I'm not in San Diego County. I'm over in Arizona. And the group over here, no, it's a local club. It's not anything to do with the wind system.
2: On Arizona. What's the name of the club, by the way? Do you know what the name is, sir?

0: You copy that, Ruben? It's the Verde Valley Amateur Radio Club.
1: Hey, Victor, Edward, Romeo, Delta, Edward, Verde Club. I'll check my logs. If it's in Arizona, I'm pretty sure that I got it logged. If they're operating in the mornings, I'm pretty sure I got them in the log in Arizona. For a while, I thought it was in San Diego. I didn't know it was a club in Arizona. But I might have gotten that, sir.
0: Hey, well, good luck this weekend on field day, Ruben. We'll talk to you later. 73W7BNW.
1: Thank you for taking my call, and I wish you the very best today, sir. Have a wonderful day. And the sun is coming out around 11 a.m. Pacific Standard Time, so have a wonderful weekend, too. 73KV6CWI.

0: Well, good morning, everyone. This is Kilo India 7, Papa Kilo Lima. My name is Roy, and my location is Portland, Oregon. I'll be your net host for today's Alaska Morning Net, where we are highly entertaining and moderately educational. I want to welcome everyone who's joined us this morning. This is an informal but controlled rights unit. 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We're here 7 days a week, starting at 9 a.m. Alaska time, which is 1 Eastern time. Net is on for about 2 hours, but can run a bit longer. 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

0: Very, very cool. We have on the first round, coming in from the aim window, Kila Mike 4, Victor Papa Gulf, Douglas, Sharker Energy Net Control. Also, Laura, KI5OLG in Alvin, Texas, is with us this morning. And we also have KJ5GWN, there's Will, and Kilo Oscar 6, Mike November in San Jose. Very cool. All right, going to the top. KM4VPG. The mic is yours.
1: 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Roll Tide Roll, hello Alaska Hornet family. Hope everybody's had a good day so far. It is 89 degrees here in Fayette. Feels like 100. I can feel it already. There's a few clouds down below, but I don't think we're going to get any today. It'll be one time in about 3 or 4 or 5 days that we've had rain clouds. And that's about all I've got, so I hope everybody has a good rest of the day, and I hope it's better for them. It's a 73 on Roll Tide Road. KI7,
0: KL, KM4, VPG, David 3. Oh yeah, another hot day. Hey Douglas, you need bipolar weather like we're having here in Portland. It was hot a couple days ago. This is nearly low 90s. And today, it's the 60s. Not sure if it's going to even hit 70. It's raining, it's cloudy. Yep, I call it bipolar weather. So anyway, my friends, hey, you have a good day, and stay cool and all of that business. And speaking of stay cool, let's go to another hot place. That would be Alvin, Texas. KI5OLG, Laura, how you doing, my friend? The mic is yours.
2: Hey, good morning, afternoon, evening to everybody on the net. This is KI5OLG here, and we're trying to stay cool. Right now it's 89 degrees here. Feels like 99 degrees and a whopping 64%, so it's hot, sticky, and achy. You know, probably be that way all the way up until December. Anyway, that's the way Alvin, Texas is. You know, Southeast Texas, you know, it's always that hot. But anyway, we're doing great here. So how you doing this morning, Roy?
0: Well, Laura, I'm sitting in my shack, surrounded by toys that I like to play with, talking with friends on the radio I like to talk with, and drinking my coffee. And, you know, I'm warm and dry and well-fed, so I think I'm doing pretty good. Not everybody can say that. So, a couple of days ago, when we were where you are now, yes, I was making iced coffee for morning coffee because it was already too hot for regular coffee, and all the above. So, this is how it goes. You know, during the winter, I say, when's it going to be summer? And then when it's summer, I say, it's too hot. Some of us are just very hard to please. Laura, you seem to have a much better attitude than I do. Back to you.
2: KI5OLG, yes. Yeah, right now I keep wondering if it's too soon to ask for December, but, you know, that's the way it is, you know, but I love winter down here in Texas. That's what we suffer all summer long for, in the hot, baking heat, to get the nice, enjoyable, not too hot, not too cold wintertime temperatures down here. Every once in a while, yeah, it gets a little freezing, but it doesn't last long. But anyway, I think I better take a pause here. KI5OLG again. Hey, guess what, Roy? My amateur radio club, Crossroads Ham Radio Club, had just gotten their 700th member this past week. Yeah, this club's only been in existence for maybe about 5 years, maybe a little bit more, but for having that many members in such a short time with such a new, young club, man, we are totally blessed. It's just been amazing to see the growth, and a lot of our new members are also new hams, and we've been trying to help them out and encourage them and everything, and it's just wonderful. We've got polar events going on. We've got, of course, Field Day coming up this weekend. We've got tech nets. We've got weekly nets. And we also have got a new CW group that we're starting out to help people get back into CW or get into CW for the first time. I think I better take a pause. KFIOLG. So yeah, we've got a lot going on, and also in November we'll have our second annual Ham Fest. So I won't be able to make their Field Day, but maybe, hoping and praying, I can actually make the Ham Fest. So hey, what do you think about all that? We've got a lot going on for such a young club.
0: Laura, I think that is just too cool. I remember you talking about that, your club being fairly young and just growing by leaps and bounds. So that is just really awesome. And I certainly wish you folks the very, very best of success with all your endeavors. Oh, what do you say? You got nets and tech net and Field Day and yeah, you're just doing all this stuff. And, you know, that I think that's what ham radio clubs are all about. You know, if you weren't so darn far away, I would come join your club, too. It sounds like a fun group. So, yeah, you know, I'd like to join the local club here. I have other responsibilities when they're meeting, unfortunately, which is too bad. I've never been to a meeting. I would love to go because I'm pretty sure I probably already know half the club anyway. But just the way it goes sometimes. But, you know, you get into a good club. My good club experience was back growing up, a local astronomy club I was a member of back in, over 50 years ago. I had so much fun with that group of people. You know, you get in with a good group of people, and, that just makes the hobby three times as much fun as doing it by yourself. Back to you.
2: KFIOLG returning. Well, you know what, Roy? You can actually join because we actually have a monthly breakfast, and we do it on Zoom because we got it in two locations. We're scouting out a third one right now, and we've got members in Canada, Alaska. We have check-ins coming in from the Philippines, Malaysia, New Zealand. So we're an international club now. So, yeah, you can join if you want. You get a free weekly email letting you know what's all going on and everything. We've got, all the other stuff, the tech meds. It's also on Zoom, too. And we can put them all on our YouTube channel, just, by the same name, Crossroads Ham Radio Club. So you can join, and it's free, always free. So anyway, I'm going to let you get on to with the rest of this list here. And I'm always bragging on my club, so, I love it, so I can't help it. But anyway, you guys have a really, really great day and a totally awesomely blessed weekend ahead. And happy Field Day for everybody going to be participating. So this is KI5OLG, back to net control. Stay well, stay safe. It's 73, everybody.
0: Hey, being a blues rock musician, Crossroads. There you go. I think I can remember that name. Now that you mentioned that, I think I kind of recall that from before. And, there you go. Crossroads. I like it. Although, hey, words of the wise, if you come to the crossroads late at night, don't talk to that guy, whatever you do. Just say it.
3: Anyway, Lord. Unless, of course, he has an HT in his head, then maybe he's just a fellow ham, and maybe it's okay. Anyway, we'll say 73 to Laura, and, Robert Johnson. People still study Robert. Anyway, that's a whole other matter. KJ5GWN, before I go off on the tail, my friend, the mic is yours.
4: Good morning, Roy. This is KJ5, Golf Whiskey November. Not doing too much here. Just wanting to check in with you today. And I'm not going to do anything for field day. I'm going to spend it listening to it on my HF rig here at the house. So anyway, that's what I'm going to do. And but I'm not going to participate this year. Transportation's a bit, you know, much at a premium, so I'm not going to do anything except listen. So, anyway, back over to you, Roy. This is KJ5 Gulf Whiskey November.
0: Yes, I so understand. I think that sounds probably a lot like my day today. After I'm done running nets, I'm just going to be useless the rest of the day. Just sit around and listen to other people's nets and take a nap. How about that?
3: Yeah, there we go. That sounds like a good productive thing to do on a Friday afternoon. All right, Will, you have a great day, my friend, and I look forward to chatting with you again. And now let's go over to Ed. Hey, Kilo Oscar 6, Mike November in San Jose, California. Ed, the mic is yours.
5: Hey, well, thank you. Yeah, good morning. I'm just, I've been off all week playing radio, getting things tuned up. You know, I think for what I can actually do on field day, I'm planning on, you know, doing my own little thing and then as well going to an event. I think I can do, you know, I know I can do 10 meter when it's open, but I think I'm going to focus on sideband, 6 meter, 2 meter, and then simplex as well, and see what I can do there. Just trying to figure out location if I'm going to go into a flat open space or somewhere up high. But yeah, other than that, it's good to hear people on the radio. It's been quiet the last couple of days. I think people like the night before field day. Anyway, KO6 MMN, back to you, and I have a question.
0: Yeah, you know, that might explain something. The early morning after that I do every other day was a little quiet. I mean, it was, you know, we went pretty, yeah, I think we went like the whole hour early. But, yeah, it quieted down considerably about 20 minutes before the end of the net. Yeah, I think that might be. I know one of the guys said he was heading out the door to go to field day. So that could be it, why things are just a little quiet today. People are getting ready, setting up, and kind of resting up for tomorrow when they're going to work all those hundreds and hundreds of QSOs. So, back to you.
5: Yeah, thanks. Yeah, and I've been focusing a great deal on the satellite, so I plan to maybe not do that tomorrow because I don't want to get spread too thin, but I just take out the diplexer and mount it and, you know, got effective long-range simplex or single sideband as well, you know, for that horizontal. And I wanted to ask you, do you submit your, I mean, on the website, I know how to read and everything, but just looking through all this stuff, I think I understand the exchange and what I need to do. Do I need to turn in the paperwork with the log later or in advance and then again? How does that work, if you know? Back to you.
0: Yeah, the way all these contests, and field day is technically not called a contest, but it's the same workflow as a contest. You call CQ and work a bunch of stations and exchange, or you do what I usually do and you cruise up and down, call other people who are calling CQ and exchange. Either way, you log hopefully a whole bunch of contacts. And when you've done that, yes, normally with all of these kinds of things, normally at the end, you export your log, and there are a couple of different formats that are commonly used. One is, I think you pronounce it Caribeo, because it has double L, and the other one is ADIF, if I'm not mistaken, and they're both basically kind of a CSV kind of thing, sort of kind of like, you know, they're text files. You could actually read them in a text editor. as opposed to something that's all a binary blob. So anyway, quite typically, most people use, there's some free software by N1MM. There we go. Pretty sure I got that right. N1MM. November 1, Mike. And I understand that there are a few others out there, too, that are tailor-made for a field day. I pause just a moment because I don't know how long I've been on. So anyway, you can download that N1MM software and actually do all your logging on it. It's pretty cool. I haven't used it in a long time, but it was part of with a field day group effort before they moved way out in the country somewhere. The radio tents were all coordinated because you were all using N1MM, and if somebody in Ren radio tent worked the station, it was in the log, and we didn't have duplicates like that. Pretty slick stuff. Anyway, at the end of the net, there's a thing that exports your log, and you email it to wherever they say to email it to. And one more thought on that. Even if you're not really, like, you know, maybe you work a couple of dozen contacts or a dozen or something like that, you know, you just dabble with it a little bit, it's still good to send your login because it helps you verify the other logs. Because after the contest or the field day or whatever, they're going to try to it's kind of like the NTSB after a plane crash. They're going to put all of that stuff. They're going to basically reassemble the contest. And that's one way that they weed out, you know, false logs and weird stuff like that. So, anyway, all that to say that, yes, you use the right software, export it, and send it in, and that's the way to do it. Not everybody does. Back to you.
5: Yeah, thank you. Yeah, so KO6MMN. So if I understand, I don't need to do anything in advance. I just need to do the exchange properly, whether I'm chasing or hunting or what, or you know, activating, and just submit it all electronically after the fact.
0: Excellent question. One I didn't think of because I've been doing this for so long, I just take it for granted. No, you don't have to sign up ahead of time like you do with so many other things. Just participate in the contest and everything you just said. And send the login afterwards, and you're good to go. Yeah, there's no sign-up or anything. The only sign-up you need is an amateur radio license, and you already have that. So you're set. Back to you. See if you have any further comments.
5: Thanks for the info. I appreciate it. That clarifies that so I can focus on just getting my stuff all set and ready to go. Yeah, really nothing else. Good to hear you out there. Appreciate the conversation. Thanks for doing the net. Happy field day and ham radio to all. Kilo Oscar 6, Mike November, 7-3.
0: Fine business. Well, hey, Ed, thank you for checking in, and I hope you come back and come back often, my friend. And with that, we'll say 70 degrees, and there's only one thing to do when we're at this point. That's take some more check-ins. So, this is KI7PKL, Roy in Portland, looking for check-ins with the Alaska Morning Net. And, if you're mobile short time or outside North America, we'll put you up the top of the list, and we'd love to hear from you. So, please come back with your call, slowly, and twice.
6: Alpha Bravo 6.
0: Bravo, yeah. Okay, we had a great double there, Alpha Bravo 6. Can you come again, please?
6: Yes, Alpha Bravo 6, Mike Bravo, Jeff.
0: And then we had another station at the same time. Perfect double. The other station, can you come now, please?
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0: And we have K6JFE, and he's mobile. So let's go straight to the mobile, and then we'll go to the not mobile. K6JFE, the mic is yours.

0: I think you might have passed it to me. I'm not sure. K6 JFB, Kilo 6 Juliet, Foxtrot Echo. Mobile in Houston, just listening, and I'll turn it back over to that control. K6 JFB.
1: Oh, okay, fine. Whoops. Fine business. Sounds like you got the noise and stuff like that going on in the background. So maybe it's, I can hear you just fine though. Anyway, this is JFE Jim. Thank you for checking in. And, yeah, okay, just listening. So we'll let you do that. But, hey, thank you for, checking in, my friend. And I hope you come back again soon. All right, let's see. Alpha Bravo 6, Mike Bravo. Jeff, in Union City, California, the mic is yours.
2: Good morning, and thank you very much for doing the net. This is Jeff, AB6MB, on the San Francisco Bay, about 30 miles south of San Francisco, where it's sunny out. Let's see, temperature out there right now, 66 degrees. Yeah, I thought I'd drop by the net here and say hello to everybody. Just haven't been on this net in a while. Thought I'd drop by and say hi just kind of have a day getting chores done around the place. So with that, I'll turn it back to you. Thank you very much for doing it. AB6MB.
1: Well, very, very cool. Well, hey, you have a great weekend, my friend. And we'll look forward to, we'll hopefully talking to you again soon. All right, KS7PKL here, looking for check-ins. This is one of those days. I think everybody's out packing up their antennas and their batteries and their and their radios, getting ready to do a little camping this weekend. So wish I could see that, but I'm not. So I'm sitting here looking for check-ins instead. That's what I do. So KS7PKL here, looking for check-ins with the Alaska Morning Net. Please come back with your call, right, slowly and presenting.
3: Hello, good evening. Roy of Unnet here is November 3, Mike Delta Charlie. That's November 3, Mike Delta Charlie, Michael here in Winston-Salem.
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All right, we have November 3, Mike Kelsey and Charlie. There's Mike, Winston-Salem, Michael, and K6BKL, there's Bill and Manteca. Somebody else is trying there, and you're not quite making it, but let's give that another try. The other station that's attempting to get on here and key up, reach them out.

0: All right, nothing heard. So let's go up to the top here. November 3, Mike Delta, Charlie. Michael, how you doing today, my friend?
1: Oh, I'm hanging in there. Getting ready for field day tomorrow. This will be my 6th year being at field day. I was excited about field day because I go there. I always feel like it's once a year, so I'll be with my club. And Roy, if you and over here on the left corner that want to know who to listen for the call sign Whiskey 4 November Charlie. That's W4NC. That's the call sign for the Forsyth Amateur Radio Club. That's who I'll be using when I'm at field day tomorrow. I'll probably stay from 6 p.m. to probably 9 p.m. to probably 9 or 10 p.m. Eastern. That's usually when I go home is about 9, about 10 p.m. because, Roy, I can't do it anymore staying up late at night till the next day. I'm nearly 50 years old and I can't do it anymore. I used to do it when I was a kid growing up when I lived in Nashville, but I can't do it anymore because I have a dog. I have my dog to take care of and I have my mom I have to help take care of. So I have a lot of responsibility now that I'm older now, but looking forward to tomorrow. I'm going to be there for dinner and be there for some contacts, and then I'm going to come home, spend time and the rest of the day here at home. But wish I could go on Sunday, but I'm not going to be able to do that because I got too much going on. But looking forward to it tomorrow. You know, I get free time away from the house. I do it every year, like I said. I told people this will be my 6th year being at field day. I'm doing it for 6 years now, and I'm in a ham now. So I'm working on my 19th year of being a ham, and I'm looking forward to it. I got this. And also, Roy, like everybody here in the last morning, we have our Aries officers here, send them in your prayers. His dad, his name is Wayne, his dad passed away this past week. And it's pretty sad when you lose a family member, so pretty sad. We found out that during the ArriesNet last night, so keep one of our fellow Aries officers in your prayers if you could. Back to you, Roy, and 3 and to say.
0: Oh, boy. Yeah, I'm so sorry to hear that, my friend. And, yes, that's always a bad one. And, you know, it happens sometimes here on ham radio. You got your, one of your favorite nets on, and somebody comes on and tells you that one of your good friends just died or something of that nature. And, that kind of stuff is just hard. And, but, you know, that's part of what makes us a community, too, because, there's a community that actually cares. And to find people who actually care in this day and age, sometimes that's kind of slim pickings, it seems like. So, yes, I will remember Wayne in my prayers here for a bit here. And, I'll send it back to you, see if you have any further comments.
1: Roy, Wayne's call sign is KK4ZHL. That's Kilo 204 Zulu, Kilo 4 Zulu Hotel Lima. And he's one of our Aries officers. And one of our net controllers announced it during our Aries net last night. And I sent Wayne a text message and told him I was really sorry and keeping him in my prayers. And he texted back and said thank you. So I was really sad when I heard about it. So he will not be at, probably won't be at field day tomorrow. He was last year, but I don't think he'll be at field day this year. But that's how it goes. But turn back to you, Roy, and I'm going to help my mom with a few things before I have to figure out dinner later on. So this is N3 and get you up to your off field day tomorrow. It's N3.

0: Oh, let's try that again now that I'm actually transmitting. All right. So anyway, whatever I said, I'm not going to repeat. Anyway, Michael, wishing you and yours seriously all the best. Condolences. Okay, now, right? I'm on? Okay, yes, I'm on. K6PKL, Bill, the mic is yours.
1: Okay, well, tomorrow is field day at Woodward Lake, so that's where our group is camping out there, so that's where I'm at, Magic Amateur Radio Club. But yeah, it's too bad. We went into our grocery store, and a lady that's in there, that works in there, had been there 35 years, said, "Well, where's Jill at?" "Oh, she just passed away last night." I said, "Damn." So that's what happens. And then I went to our ham radio meeting, and we had another ham in there that name was Gary, and I talked to him at the radio meeting, and the next week, well, he checked out too. So, man, I don't know what's going on with this stuff. So anyway, that's why I say another day is a good day above ground. So that's what happened there. And everything else going good here. So, and I'm going out to work on my garden right now. So, and then again, well, that's what I'll do is tomorrow I'll truck out to the lake out there and do some hamming. K6PKL.
0: Hey, very cool. Yeah, I think a lot of people are going to be going out somewhere doing some tomorrow. I won't be. Simply have no way to get a portable station where it's reasonably safe and I don't expect to get mugged in the middle of the night, which, you know, that kind of precludes anywhere here in the city or any other city for that matter. So, yeah, but I think most of Hamden will be out there.

0: up in Oregon, so we'll be up at Florence, Oregon next week. So I'll just get through with field day, and then we'll roll away and go to Oregon. So that's what can happen up there. So I'll be down from you down there quite a ways. So you know, down the middle of Oregon anyway. So that's interesting, the place where they are. So they have no cell phone coverage, so they have to have a Starlink antenna to be able to get some internet service, so you get communications. So you have to go down the road about 5 or 10 miles from their house before the cell phone signal picks up. So that's what I'll be doing next week up in your neck of the woods, K6PQ.
1: Oh, nice. Yeah, Florence is kind of far from here. I've been there once. Maybe passed through the area one other time, but yeah, I think we did one other time, but we were in a hurry, didn't have to stop. But I've been there once, and the sand dunes. You know, that's what Florence is famous for. Anyway, those sand dunes. And I thought the sand dunes were just absolutely cool. I was there with my aunt, and I said, "Aunt, I gotta run up to the top of one of these things just because it's here." And I did, and had fun doing it. Just how did this massive pile of sand get here anyway? Bill, back to you.
0: Yeah, well, I sort of learned my lesson last year up here, so. And what happened was I was dressed too much for summertime, and going up there and the wind coming off the coast and everything, well, it got pretty cool. So what we did is there was a Humane Society thrift store down there. Man, I mean, this thing was big. It was about a block long down the road from Florence and to the south. So we go in there, and I was able to pick up a heavier coat so I could make myself get through Oregon. So this time I'm going to be a little smarter, and I'm going to take some heavy winter coat up there just in case it's that way again. And it might be, so I understand you guys may have some rain coming in and stuff. We'll see what happens. So, and, yeah, that's an interesting place for these people, though. So way back in the boonies back there, that's what I call it. And it's pretty rural. In fact, they get their water out of a spring, so which flows down off the hill there. So. And the back of their property is BLM land, so it's a pretty an interesting place to go for a getaway. And so that's what I'll do, is we'll wander around up there for about a week or so. So I'll try to get on this through my headphones. So I get a couple of them, so they have EchoLink in them, so that gives me an outlet, and then my new Bluetooth headset. So that's what'll be happening. K6PQL.
1: Yeah, I'm a big fan of Bluetooth headsets when they work. As we all know, Bluetooth can be very frustrating when it wants to be, but when it works, oh, it's awesome. In fact, I'm using my Bluetooth headphones as we speak, and it's just so nice to have my hands free. I can do what I need to do, and I don't have a microphone holding, one hand taking up holding the microphone and keeping me on. Don't have to do that. So, yes, I like that a lot. And I got to Amazon Prime last winter. No, not Amazon Prime. Black Friday, that's what it was. Black Friday last winter. They had these things for, like 60% off or something like that. So roommate and I both snagged a pair, and, man, we both absolutely love them, man. Even though mine was defective and I had to send it back. But other than that, anyway, Bill, I'll send it back to you. It's a slow day today. I'm going to send it back to you just to see if you have any further comments. How about that?
0: Well, I had a headset, my first one, and I didn't know what I was doing. And it really picked up a lot of background noise and everything. So Amazon advertised this noise-canceling headset. And I bought it, and I'm glad I did, because I can tell you that it's really neat. When you turn it on, well, it tells you, this woman's voice comes on and tells you it's on. And when you pull the boom mic down to talk, it tells you that boom mic is connected. So, and then when you push it up, it tells

0: disconnect. But I really like it. I mean, it just really works good. And so when the XYL is driving, I can go along and I can be in there and have it connect into my headphone. That's what I call them because they're not a telephone. But anyway, and basically I can be talking over there. And the good thing about those devices I have is you don't have a telephone number. Therefore, you don't get any telephone calls coming in. So when you go into the Echo Link and that or whatever you're doing, you're dedicated. So anyway, so that's my sales pitch on that. Well, yeah, I love my headset. K6VKO.
1: Yes. That is an advantage. Although, you know, I used to talk on the phone a lot. I think people in general used to talk on the phone a lot more than we do now. And nowadays, when my phone rings, I'm going, "Oh, what do I do? Oh, yeah." I have to speak about it and say, "Yeah, that phone app I used to use all the time." Yeah. I talk on Echo Link way more. Way more than I talk on the phone. I think that's probably true for a lot of us. All right, Bill. Well, hey, you have a great day, my friend. Thanks for being here. As always, good chatting with you, buddy. And have a good trip to Florence and drive safe. And, have some fun at the beach. Yes. Oh, and I think we can say definitely one of the coolest beaches in Oregon, too, with all those sand dunes and stuff. Anyhow, I pause. All right, this is KI7 PKL Roy in Portland with the Alaska Morning Net on a really slow Friday. So, hey, we need people to chat with here. I'm going to get really lonely. So, we'd like to hear from you. So, if you'd like to check in, please come back with your call. Nice. Slowly. And phonetically, and by the way, we are picking up WB4JEE from the AIM-Wind. Okay, everybody else, please come back quite slowly and phonetically.
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And Annette recognizes WB4JEE. Hello to you, Hollis. Good afternoon. And then it's our sending that control, K0KON Roger. He's been taking a hiatus of late, but he's still with us. And we have our Wednesday Net Control, Miss Irene, Gulf 1 Delta Tango Victor. All right, let's go to the top. Hollis, WB4JEE, the mic is yours.

Chaos 7, PKO on the net. This is WB4JEE in cloudy, hot, and muggy Flat Rock. It's in the 80s. My outside thermometer's not working, and I went out finally yesterday. It's not been working for a few days to check my sitter unit. It's missing. It's gone. I think the dogs got it. I had it sitting underneath my camper on the corner of the blocks that hold it up. And they have, my neighbor's dogs come over here and they kind of move things around. They haven't tore anything up yet, but they did. I don't know what they've done with that. It wasn't really a weather station. I hadn't got another one yet. My other weather station bit the dust, but I think I'm going to investigate some weather stations in a week or two. I'm going to get back and get one. This time I want one with the rain gauge. I had everything but the rain gauge last time on mine, and it finally quit working. One day I looked at it, I thought I saw an eggshell out on my back porch, and it was part of the anemometer. Had gotten hit with something, I don't know, it broke off. But this is just the temperature, in and out temperature. You know, I didn't pay much for it. One of those TMU things, I guess. Anyway, I hope everybody's doing good. I've been walking back and forth. I have fire ants I've gotten in here. They do this about every other year, and I'm going to get rid of them. I've used different things. I don't have any other bugs in here other than the ones that fly in through the door when the dogs open it. Let me let it drop. But I don't think I didn't let it drop long enough. But anyway, I was reading an article about how to get rid of different kinds of critters. Most of it, you take hydrogen peroxide, mix it with water and some soap, spray it around, and do that every day for 4 or 5 days, and it will get rid of the ants. They get into everything. They got into my sugar. They got into my creamer, because I left it open. Both of those, I didn't seal up my sugar either. I keep, it's in a sealed container, but I think I left it open partly yesterday, and they were in there, and I got them out. You know, they don't bother me as much as roaches do. You know, roaches carry all sorts of things. I don't know that ants really carry anything but venom. But I know I've swallowed a few. Anyway, I'm getting ready to pack up like everybody else is for field day. I got put in charge of it this year because the head guy's out of town, conveniently, and the guy that used to take care of the paperwork is, he's working 6 days a week now. He won't be there tomorrow. I haven't seen him in months. He hasn't been to the meetings. He is a truck driver, real smart guy too, but he switched jobs, and he drives one of those trucks that carries gasoline. You know, probably makes more money since that's hazardous job, but he's on call, and he just hadn't been to the meetings. He's got two kids and his wife. He's divorced, so I don't know when we'll see him again. But I was been reading up a little bit on it. They haven't changed the rules this year. I guess everybody knows that. I've got to go over and print off everything at Dana's place. That's where we're having it. It's one of the other hams. Has a location up here on the mountain, and it's about 7 acres. Let me let it drop again. Anyway, I called yesterday, make sure she had enough paper, because I was going to print all the rules off. Well, some people won't look online and read them, but I think it's like 40-something pages. And then I got to print off log sheets. Got to figure out. You know, you can submit it, you all were talking about submitting it electronically, and I may try it. Well, I don't know. But we'll see. I'm going to have to figure out how many people are going to show up, too, because
some of the people that were coming aren't, because one of them's sick, and he's not coming, but he was had a couple other hams going to come over that I don't know them, but they're going to come. They're coming anyway. He said he might. He'll wear a mask. He has the flu. And I got to stop on the way. I'm going to load up all my stuff and take over today and dump it in the building, and then I'll go, and you know, I think hours, yeah, for something like 5 or 6 hours ahead of time. I'll have to look and see. I can't remember to start setting up. I know some people go ahead and set up the day before, even though you're not supposed to, but I'm trying to follow the rules. We'll see what happens. I don't think anybody else will be setting up either, because I won't be there until tomorrow. But I got to get some food to take. Dana, one of the hams, her husband was my best friend for years. He passed away about 5 years ago, and so I still kept in touch with her. I moved this camper over to her property for about, it's going to be about 2 weeks, ended up being 2 months a couple of years ago before I got over here where I am now permanently. And she's a Seventh-day Adventist, so she doesn't eat meat. So she's making vegetarian chili, which is really good. I like, you know, of course I like meat in the chili, but I'll eat the vegetarian too. And I'm going to go by and pick up some hamburger meat, because she's got a grill and all that stuff. The guy that was going to bring

0: And college times out. It happens. It happens. So that's why I love this radio that I got about a year ago. It makes a little thing that goes off and reminds that you're about to time out. Some of us, including me, really need that piece. Anyway, Hollis, are you back? Are you back, Hollis?
1: Yes, I'm back. That was a minute and a half this last time. I don't get it. It's done this to me several days. It says NetLogger is logging you off, and then it says bye-bye. So, yeah, I need to get, I think I want to get, I'll start set up here and then get on that way. I need to do that after, I keep saying after field day because that's kind of taken my priorities lately. But anyway, I've got things in here disconnected, and I've got to load up my truck. We'll set up a couple of HF stations up there. Got two radios and antennas, and we'll set both of them up. I don't know that I probably will use them this year because there's not going to be enough people there, but I'll probably operate this year some. And usually I just set up and let other people play with the radios and stuff. We'll get the ticks in there and let them get on HF and see what that's all about. Got a couple of them that upgraded because of that over the years, so, you know, good chance to let them see what it's all about. Trying to get my brother, he hadn't responded, he won't come. I've asked him every year, and he didn't participate in much of anything, and got had his license for 2 years. I don't think he has actually been on at all, ever. Even though he's got a 2-meter, 440, several bands on it. I told him what radio get, and he got it, but he's not programmed it. Told him I would program it. Nah, didn't do it. Have one just like it here. Anyway, I'm going to load everything up here in a few minutes. I got to get this generator out of the back of my truck that I'm working on, and I couldn't decide where to work on it. I think I'll just work on it here. Anyway, I hope everybody has a good time at field day. I don't know that I'll stay Saturday night. I may stay late and then come back because it's only about, for me, it's not that far away. It's on top of the mountain up here where I am, but it's about 4 or 5 miles from here. And I may just come home and then go back because that way I can come home, feed the dogs, make sure they don't get in trouble. They get upset when I'm gone at night, I found out. My neighbor says they bark. I guess they're looking for me. I bet it dropped. There, I did it again. I can't figure out this. It kicks me out. And maybe I'm just not letting it drop long enough. I know you're supposed to wait 4 seconds. And, you know, and then let everything reset. And then get back on. I'll have to investigate that, I guess, sometime. Anyway, I'm going to finish loading up and take this stuff over and take my cooler. I think I'll do the cooler tomorrow, get it ice. I got one of those little tabletop ice makers, something like that. Has gotten one. I kept seeing them advertised. It works really good. You plug it in and it takes about 7 minutes. It makes a load of ice. Not a lot, maybe one glassful, but it keeps doing that. And as the water, as the ice, if you leave it turned on, the ice kind of melts over time because, you know, and the water drops back in the bottom. Well, when there's enough in there, it'll make another load of ice out of that. So it's always making ice. But I couldn't believe it. It was like 7 or 8 minutes after I plugged it in, made ice. So go figure. Anyway, just a toy. It's not real big, but it will, you know, make ice for you. I'm going to put it in the upper building. That way they don't have to use up the ice out of the coolers. They can use this if they want to do that. But other than that, I'm going to head out, go to Dollar General, pick up. I'm going to see if they have any more outdoor furniture. Last year when I went by on Saturday before field day, or maybe it was Friday, they had a whole bunch of their furniture on sale, on clearance, so maybe they'll have that. We'll see. So y'all take it easy. I'll be listening because I'm not gone yet. I'm still, trouble thinking. This is WB4JEE back connect.

There we go. Wasn't sure if the button was going to go or not there. Finally did. So, anyway, Hall, it's very cool. Very cool. 4 or 5 miles away. that's pretty nice. yes. Anyway, I would love to be out doing field days. I really would. Unfortunately, they have this rule that you can't, even though you've got all the emergency stuff, and, I best not go off on that rant. Before I lose it here. Roger, how you doing, my friend? The mic is yours.

0: 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K0 KON Roger.
1: 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So I guess the rainy days are over. Let me pause.
2: 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Here is it. Anybody on? Over.
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0: Okay, everybody stand by. This is a directed net. And we had a little network dropout. Roger, your transmission about the first 90% of it got cut off. In fact, I even called you again.
2: Roger that. Okay, you're sounding good. I'm just about to the ice cream cone here at Blag and 372, headed over to the museum. Over.
4: 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Thank you. N9OIG.
2: Alrighty, we'll catch you later. I got to get over here and get unloaded. NV7AV and anybody else over in Vegas or anybody anywhere, this is KL7 Hotel Mobile. At the ice cream cone roundabout, 372 and Blag Road in Pahrump.
3: Okay, 68 southbound, Interstate 5, California.
5: 4 Foxtrot Tango Papa on Highway 32 in Chico, California.
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0: 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You're going eastbound. 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
1: Okay, Whiskey X-Ray 9, India Tango X-Ray. November 3, Tango Charlie. Yeah, the name here is Tom, Tango Oscar, Mexico, and I'm located in Napa Valley over at Northern California. Go ahead, over.
0: My name is Rachel Romeo Alpha Charlie Hotel Echo Lima, and I am currently in the Long Beach,

0: area. I'm in Long Beach, very near Los Alamitos, for a little longer. And, yeah, it's good to meet you. November 3, Tango Charlie, thanks for the phonetics. I thought it was November 3, Papa Charlie, but the T's and the P's can be kind of confusing. But, yeah.
1: Yeah, Rachel, that is true. D, B, or D sometimes, you know. But anyway, I'm just testing my my note here. I just was able to work it out, you know, about an hour ago. So I've been hopping from one note to another. So I'm just checking it out whether I'm getting out okay. How was my audio and signal? Rachel, go ahead, over.
0: It was good, and then I noticed, or maybe it was always there, but there is a, if it's the node, there is some sort of buzz under you. You're perfectly readable. I can understand you. You're very clear. It's just that there's that buzz underneath you. I'm also using a node myself. What node are you using, can I ask?
1: Yeah, WX9ITX3DC. I'm using an All-Star node. That's what I'm using. So I just finished doing the kit and the programming. So pretty much I think it's working okay. So I thought maybe you know, connect to this node in as much as I know WinSystem has a lot of link there. So very good. And how's the weather there in Long Beach, California? Over.
0: Yeah, it's works pretty good. Like I said, there's a hum or a buzz under you. But besides that, yeah, it is. There's a lot of people and links, yeah. Well, it is pretty good. My node sits out weather, but I didn't really catch the last one. I'm guessing it's in the mid-70s.
1: Okay, I switched to my mobile rig. How's that sound? Do you still hear the fuzz sound or humming sound? Over.
0: Yep, still a little bit, but you're perfectly good. Just VOIP noise, I'm guessing. How's the weather your end? You said you're in where again, please? Where in California are you again?
1: Yeah, I'm located in American Canyon, north of San Francisco. The county here is Napa County, you know, where all the vineyards. So that's where I'm located. We're about like 55 to 60 miles north of San Francisco. Go ahead.
0: Ah, okay, Napa. Yeah, I went to school up there. It's a nice place, I guess. How's the weather up there? Yeah, it's pretty cool.
1: Yeah, the weather here right now is about 75 to 78 degrees, I believe. So, yeah. And we have breeze. So, it's not really the temperature that you don't like it, you know. It's pretty much, you know, that's my temperature there. Anything between 65 to 75 degrees. you know, that would be okay for me. So more than that, I don't like it. Below that, I don't like it either. So anyway, very good, Rachel, and thank you very much for your response to my radio check here. And I appreciate it, and I'm looking forward to catch you again on the air. So I'll be, connecting to this note here from time to time. So best of 73 to you. You have a great day, and, talk at you, soon again. So Whiskey X-Ray 9, India Tango X-Ray, November 3, Toronto, Canada. Best of 73, and by the way, if I didn't give my name, the name here is Tom, Tango Oscar, Mexico. QS out.
0: QSL, Tom, it was nice talking to you, and great to make your acquaintance, and yeah, I hope to talk to you at some point. So thanks for the chat. I think lunch is almost ready here. So anyway, 73s, and have a nice day. And I guess it's funny, because it's about 73 degrees, I checked. I was like, I didn't know the weather, so yeah. Anyway, 73s to you, and see you around.
1: Okie dokie, best of 73 and all the best. And 3TC, clear. QRL.
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1: Kilo Bravo 6, Whiskey Romeo, is that correct? November 3, Tango Charlie, over.
2: Hey Tom, I picked up your conversation just a bit ago, and that hum you got, you wouldn't be sitting underneath a fluorescent light, would you? Yeah, I think you switched radios, and I think you said that, and you still have it, but it's not near as severe. But are you sitting underneath a fluorescent tube or something?
1: Negative. Actually, both of you, Rachel and you, when you transmit, I can hear a hamming sound too. But but your signal and the audio is overcoming that sound there. So no, I'm not talking underneath any fluorescent light here. Well, I got all my radios here, my HF, my other mobile, and I don't know where is that coming from. So I'll figure out later. So I didn't get your name there, over.
2: Okay, copy that, Tom. Name here is Steve, and Sierra Tango Echo Victor Echo Steve. I'm located in Bakersfield, California.
1: Oh, Bakersfield, California. Yeah, I still have a sister-in-law who lives there, and used to be another brother-in-law married to my sister-in-law, another sister-in-law. They're in Bakersfield, California, and also used to be. I go there a lot, every year, especially when we have the conference. We hold it our meeting over at the Double Tree, or and sometimes I think the other one is Holiday Inn, something like that, So anyway, yeah. And now we moved to Burbank, Yeah, so every year I go to Burbank. Back to you there, Steve. Kilo Bravo 6, Whiskey Romeo, November 3, Tango Charlie.
2: Okay, real good, Tom. Hey, did you say that you lived in American Canyon? Or was that somebody else maybe I was talking to earlier? But was it you that lives near American Canyon? Over.
1: Yeah, I live in American Canyon. Exactly, GTH is American Canyon. Over.
2: Yeah, you know, I played when I was a kid. That was a long time ago. I played in a place, my nephew lived in a place. I have a nephew that's older than me by a few months. But anyway, when I was a kid, I used to play at his house. And he lived in Rancho Del Mar. Is that the same American Canyon that's next, I think it's next door to Rancho Del Mar?
1: That is correct, Rancho Del Mar, yeah. Let's see here. It's not too far from me. Yeah, I think that's less than a mile over.
2: Yeah, boy, I bet you that place has changed. When I was a kid playing around that area, that was unincorporated. And I guess it's a incorporated town now, or whatever you want to call it. You know, things have changed. I used to play around there back in the 50s. Oh, I was probably I was about 10 years old. You know, 9, 10 years old back in I was 10 back in the 50s, and I used to play around back then, and about right on Highway 29, the highway going from Vallejo to Napa. But anyway, okay, hey Tom, I'll let you go. I'm going to eat my lunch now, which is a peanut butter sandwich. But thanks for coming back to my call. And nice to meet you, Tom. N3TC from KB6WR, Steve in Bakersfield.
1: Yeah, very good, Steve. That sounds like a winner there, you know, sounds good. Yeah, I haven't eaten my lunch yet, so I think I'm just going to open the fridge and see what I can get there. So, best of 73s to you, all the best. Kilo Bravo 6, Whiskey Romeo, and 3 Tango Charlie, 73.
0: WX9ITX. I have one more possibility for your hum for you.
1: Yeah, go ahead, Rachel.
0: Or two. Your antenna. Sometimes we use certain antennas, it will hum. If your antenna is too long, it'd be overload. I have the clear node here. And what was given to me was this short, little, tiny antenna. And you plug that in, sometimes you're known for a hum. I'm trying the middle at the moment. I had a long one. I don't think there was a hum. I'm using I believe it's a TYT antenna right now, one of those stock antennas. You don't need a super long antenna, since you're just right there, unless you want to try to walk down your block, and you can only walk so far. But, yeah, so not too long and not too short is my general advice there. So

0: So it could be that. So that's my comment. But I think that's all I have for you. But so just trying to get to the bottom of this. It could be multiple other things, VoIP traffic or something. So anyway, I guess I won't hold you up, but I just wanted to throw that in the pile.
1: Okay. Well, thank you for the info. Well, I'm using a very short antenna here with my, what I call this node here, the All-Star. Very short one. You know, my will this mobile radio had got an aerial antenna. So, but on my HD, I only have the small antenna, and also on the All-Star node, I only have the short one. Okie dokie, and 73s, and I gotta bail out here and get something to eat. So, good afternoon to everyone, and 3TC.
0: 73 again, I'm probably gonna do the same. So, CVX9, ITX is clear for now. I'll be back.

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I am monitoring, and if anybody wants a red shoe or a QSO, WS9ITX is listening.